0: done, sound crash done, argument done. 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Every selector life done, heartbeat done, everything done, sound crash done, argument done. But my team's gonna buggy somewhere run. Every selector life done, heartbeat done, everything
1: done. 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Dos DJs, misma mesa de mezcla. 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
0: Yo.

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1: Bad things. It's a lot of bad things that they wish and they wish and they wish and they wish and they wish on me. Yeah. Ay, ay. 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I tell her only partly. I only

Robbie Williams, Travis, Caifanes, Fobia, DLD, La Gusana Ciega, José Madero, Los Claxons, De Oro, Los Tucanes de Tijuana, El